0: good. Mm.
1: 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So make sure you pack your appetite and maybe a few extra napkins. You're going to need them.
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1: 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Find us grilling Wednesday from 11:30 to 1:30 in Memorial Park next to City Hall. Just $5 scores you a hot dog or burger from TNC Restaurant, plus a drink and dessert. 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
3: Clearing this evening with a low of 18. Tomorrow, a mix of sun and clouds, small chance of showers and thunderstorms, a high of 28 and the humidex 36. And sunshine on Monday, 26 degrees, increasing cloudiness for Tuesday with a high of 22. Current weather conditions can be found anytime on your Discover Weyburn app. I'm Judy Peters.
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0: Blue Jays baseball is more than a game. It's Canada's team. And AM 1190 is here with every pitch, stolen base, and home run.
1: Guerrero with a fly ball to right. He's hit it well. It is gone.
0: Live Blue Jays baseball. We bring the game. You bring the hot dogs and peanuts.
1: Got him! And strikes out Cody Bellinger, and the Blue Jays have done it.
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3: Clearing this evening with a low of 18. Tomorrow, a mix of sun and clouds, small chance of showers and thunderstorms, a high of 28 and the Humidex 36. And sunshine on Monday, 26 degrees, increasing cloudiness for Tuesday with a high of 22. Current weather conditions can be found anytime on your Discover Weyburn app. I'm Judy Peters.
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0: 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We bring the game. You bring the hot dogs and peanuts.
1: Got him! F. Hoffman strikes out Cody Bellinger, and the Blue Jays have done it.
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3: A mix of sun and cloud today, a high of 31 and the humidex 37. Today's UV index is 8 or very high. Partly cloudy tonight, scattered showers and thunderstorms, a low of 13. Tomorrow, a mix of sun and cloud with a high of 24 and the humidex 26. On Tuesday, a cloudy sky, 21 degrees. And then for Wednesday, sunshine, a high of 27. Current weather conditions can be found anytime on your Discover Weyburn app. I'm Judy Peters.
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